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Rocking it with Journey on this Monday morning here at 98.7 The Mountain. Glad to have you along. Steve Animal climbing in and on the way this morning. Breakfast from Tudor's Biscuit World. Also, your chance to win my random crap prize. Closet raid. Went through the Animal House over the weekend. I still need to grab one more thing here off somebody's desk or out of the prize vault. So that'll be coming up this morning right about 7:50. Thanks for being here as we're cruising along through more than 50 minutes of rock and roll every hour. Here's ZZ Top now on the Mountain. Morning. Let's do this day.

0: Joseph Walsh. Life's been good on 98.7 The Mountain. 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

0: 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They'd appreciate it. We'd appreciate it. Keeping you in the know on good things happening in and around the region.
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Are you ready to start your day? Get it started with Tudor's Biscuit World. You can. We're doing it the homemade way. I've got a Tudor's breakfast or lunch wrap up for grabs. Also, a Tudor's campfire mug for you. 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If you haven't won anything from me in the last 30 days, this is yours from Tudor's. It's breakfast on us, 98.7 The Mountain.

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0: Bachman Turner Overdrive on 98.7 The Mountain. Wild and wonderful classic rock animal with you. I just went through a sneezing thing. So a little stuffy. 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

0: The Who, 98.7, the Mountain Wild and Wonderful Classic Rock Animal with you this morning, running around like a circus clown. Don't forget, I'm putting together the weekend field guide. Lots of good things happening this week, including the start of Summerfest. That happens on Wednesday. The Detonators and our friends Non-Friction taking to the stage. A whole great week of stuff going on. Check out their Facebook page, the City of South Charleston Summerfest, happening, keeping you in.
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You never know what you're going to get. All sorts of cool things coming your way. Sometimes you're going to want to keep them. Sometimes you may just want to trade it off or re-gift it, and it's up to you. The choice is yours. Up for grabs right now. Very cool. I found these socks in the guitar case lunchbox style of things. You can reuse this. Very cool metal case. Guns N' Roses socks in a guitar-shaped lunchbox. That can be yours. Also, I've got $25 to Starbucks. To add to that, I also have a counter coffee warmer. You can put your coffee on that to keep it hot. Also, off Diamond Dave's desk, a fresh bag of peanuts brought to you by Hampton Farms, labeled Texas Roadhouse. I'm sure he's not going to miss this. A bag of salted peanuts. Also, a Mountain Koozie and a Shockley and Animal sticker. This can all be yours if you are the fourth caller through at 304-344-9870. It's my Random Crap Prize Closet Raid for you from the Animal House and here out of the prize vault at 98.7 The Mountain. Good luck.

0: Hi, good morning, The Mountain. You are my fourth caller and random crap prize closet raid winner.
1: Yes.
0: Good morning. Who is this?
1: Michelle.
0: Hey, how are you?
1: I'm fine.
0: Well, congratulations. You have the Guns N' Roses sock. There's three pairs of very cool socks in this lunchbox kind of cool thing. You get also $25 to Starbucks, a beverage warmer for your counter to keep that coffee warm, and a bag of Texas Roadhouse peanuts, along with a Mountain koozie and a limited edition Shockley animal sticker. Starting your day a fun way with random crap. 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

0: 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Going to be a hot and humid week for sure. Temps hanging right about 94 the day today. Currently 74 degrees over at
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I do it right around 7:50, 7:40, something like that. 7:40. 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

Oyster Cult on 98.7 The Mountain, wild and wonderful classic rock. You know, the West Virginia State Fair will be firing things up starting on, I guess tomorrow. Is it tomorrow? Thursday. Good thing I have a calendar coming up Thursday. However, August 22nd, make plans to head on out to see the Stone Temple Pilots with special guests Velvet Chains at the State Fair of West Virginia. Very cool. Stone Temple Pilots in West Virginia, keeping you in the know on some rock concerts in and around the region. We are 98.7 The Mountain, getting closer to 9 o'clock, the first official coffee break of the week. Coming up here just past 9 right now, it's Billy Squire on The Mountain Morning. And crap, here we go. Push the button.

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Rolling past 9 o'clock, the car is for us here on 98.7 The Mountain. It is officially time for the first coffee break of the workday. So stop what you're doing. 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

Collective Souls Shine on 98.7 The Mountain, wild and wonderful classic rock. Our weather, going to be another hot week coming up. Our weekend, or well, our week forecast, looking at temps hanging right around 90 degrees. High today going near 91. Going to be hot, humid, and you should hydrate if you have to go outside. Currently 76 now up at Jaeger. Still moving along through more than 50 minutes of rock and roll every hour. Here's Aerosmith now on The Mountain. Me and this button this morning. There we go.

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0: The Sweet and Ballroom Blitz on 98.7 The Mountain. Coming up today with Jeff. He's back in the building after the weekend. He will be bringing you at high noon Appetite for the 80s. A full hour of nothing but 80s rock being fed by Shuckers right off Old Main Street in St. Albans. Got to hang out there the other night. Your place for more than just seafood. They do burgers, wings, steaks, pizzas, caterings. 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

0: No truer words have been sung as of late. To get a haircut, which I really need to do. George Thurgood on 98.7 The Mountain. Well, that is just about it for me, Animal. I am up and out. Hope you have yourself a large day. If you're looking to make some weekend plans, don't forget about Fife Street. Always a great place to hang out for our Thirsty Thursday parties, where they're the first and third Thursday of the month. On Friday, right next door over at Short Story with Heather and their crew, it's Analog Boy playing some live music starting right around 6 o'clock. So I think I will make plans to be down there and hang out. Looking forward to it, keeping you in the know on some good things in and around town. We are 98.7 The Mountain. Hold on for Mountain. I've got that coming up next right around 10 o'clock when Jeff steps in. He'll have you two. Eric Clapton doing a little Dirk in the Dump.
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Classic rock. Jeff here. Good Monday morning. Music coming up from Bryan Adams. The Foo Fighters next. And right now, Twisted Sister, 98.7 The Mountain.

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Classic rock. Jeff with you. Judas Priest coming up next. The Rolling Stones right now. When the band first began recording the track that would eventually become Start Me Up, they did it 6 years prior to the release in 1981. So in 1975, under the working title Never Stop, they recorded around 38 takes of it as a slow, laid-back reggae song. During a studio break to blow off steam, Keith Richards and drummer Charlie Watts jammed out a quick 2-minute rock version. They immediately went back to playing reggae and completely forgot about the single Rock Jam. And then 6 years later, 1981, they're prepping for the album Tattoo You. Sound engineer Chris Kimsey spent hours digging through old tapes. He found that single rock tape buried in dozens of reggae takes, brought it to the band. It became one of the biggest rock anthems in history. Start Me Up, Rolling Stones, 98.7 The Mountain.

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0: 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Brian Adams, Summer of 69. Jeff with you. Journey on the way next. 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It's a night of Marshall football featuring coaches, university officials, and special guests. Thursday.
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0: 98.7 The Mountain, wild and wonderful classic rock. Bon Jovi, Living on a Prayer, massive hit for the band. John Bon Jovi and Richie Sambora wrote the song alongside legendary hitmaker Desmond Child. John was not impressed with the original demo. He thought it was okay. He said it was just an average rock track. He didn't think it was even good enough for their 1986 album Slippery When Wet. Sambora knew the song was good, convinced John to rework it. They completely changed the bass line, added the iconic talk box guitar effect, re-recorded it, and the rest is history. Living on a Prayer from Bon Jovi. Jeff with you. 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

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Good Monday morning to you. Jeff here. Dire Straits coming up. Aerosmith is next. Guns N' Roses right now. 98.7 The Mountain.

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Jeff here. Scorpions next. ZZ Top right now. In rock, as in life, you never know where you're going to get your inspiration. The band driving down a street in London during a torrential rainstorm. They saw a woman walking down the sidewalk who seemed totally unaffected by the terrible weather. Billy Gibbons and Dusty Hill were struck by how confident and fast this lady was walking despite the downpour. And she had like high heels on and hose with a line up the back of the stocking. And Gibbons turned to Hill and remarked on her legs and how she knew how to use them. The band immediately went back to their hotel, started writing down ideas for this tune. ZZ Top, Legs. 98.7 The Mountain.

0: 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Wild and wonderful classic rock. And yes, that is Sting with the backing vocals for the Dire Straits' Money for Nothing from Brothers in Arms. Jeff here. Bad Company coming up next. 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That is on the way every Friday morning. I would like to alert you for those vinyl fans out there. 7:40 in the morning with Steve Anable. It's free Vinyl Friday. 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

98.7 The Mountain, wild and wonderful classic rock. Jeff here, Steve Animal back tomorrow morning. He will not be empty-handed. He is bringing free breakfast from Tudor's, not the actual food, but a chance for you to win it. He's going to throw in a campfire mug also. So win that tomorrow morning and every weekday morning with Steve Animal. Joe Jett and the Blackhearts coming up next. Here's Yes, 98.7 The Mountain.

0: 98.7 The Mountain, wild and wonderful classic rock. Joan Jett and the Blackhearts, I Love Rock and Roll. And to show you how rebellious Joan Jett was and still is, that song, I Love Rock and Roll, was written directly as a spiteful response to the Rolling Stones. It was written in 1975, long before its release, by Alan Merrill and Jake Hooker on the UK glam rock band The Arrows. And Joan Jett lifted it from them. Merrill wrote in it a cheeky response to the Rolling Stones. It's only rock and roll, but I like it. And Merrill felt Mick Jagger was being apologetic about playing rock music, so he wrote the anthem that unapologetically celebrated it instead. Joan Jett liked the message, and she loves the Rolling Stones. It's not like she was trying to start a fight with the Stones. Nobody wants to do that. But she thought the message was true. It's I love rock and roll, and keep playing it because it's the greatest thing ever. And that was the message Joan Jett wanted to send along with her Blackhearts, and she did. Jeff with you, Appetite for the 80s coming up next, top of the hour, something we do every weekday from noon till 1. It's back.
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0: 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Dio, The Last in Line, famous for that haunting acoustic-style guitar intro before kicking into that crushing heavy metal riff. Guitarist Vivian Campbell just been messing around with a 52nd piece, a classical piece, kind of a picking pattern in the studio to warm up. Ronnie James Dio overheard the soft intro, loved the contrast between that and how heavy the song Last in Line is, and convinced the band to attach it directly to the front of bassist Jimmy Bain's massive heavy main riff. The rest is history. It's The Last in Line from Ronnie James Dio and his band called Dio. Jeff with you. Appetite for the 80s is on, and we ain't done yet. We got plenty more to go as we spend the rest of the...
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0: 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REO Speedwagon, Take It On The Run. Lead guitarist Gary Rickrath wrote the song after hearing rumors around town that his girlfriend at the time was being unfaithful. So the famous opening line, "Heard it from a friend who heard it from another, you've been messing around," was literal. 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Wrapping up Appetite for the 80s for this Monday afternoon. Jeff with you, something we do every weekday. From noon until 1, it's Appetite for the 80s, fed by Shuckers, Old Main Street.
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5: The National Weather Service in Charleston, West Virginia has issued a severe thunderstorm warning for northeastern Meigs County in southeastern Ohio, southwestern Washington County in southeastern Ohio, southeastern Athens County in southeastern Ohio, north central Jackson County in northwestern West Virginia, southwestern Wood County in northwestern West Virginia, until 1:15 p.m. Eastern Daylight Time. At 12:47 p.m. Eastern Daylight Time, a severe thunderstorm was located 9 miles south of Chester Hill, moving southeast at 35 miles per hour. Hazard, 60 miles per hour wind gusts and half dollar size hail. Source, radar indicated. Impact, hail damage to vehicles is expected. Expect wind damage to roofs, siding, and trees. Locations impacted include Parkersburg, Belpre, Coville, Lubeck, Washington, Mineral Wells, Belleville, Reidsville, Lenahassett, Davisville, Bartlett, and Little Hocking. This includes the following highways: Interstate 77 in West Virginia between mile markers 158 and 160, in between mile markers 163 and 176. Route 50 in West Virginia between mile markers 1 and 9, in between mile markers 12 and 13.

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The National Weather Service in Charleston, West Virginia has issued a severe thunderstorm warning for southeastern Pleasance County in northwestern West Virginia, northeastern Calhoun County in north central West Virginia, Ritchie County in northwestern West Virginia, Doddridge County in northern West Virginia, northern Gilmer County in north central West Virginia, northern Lewis County in northern West Virginia, north central Upshur County in northeastern West Virginia, southern Tyler County in northern West Virginia, west central Barber County in northeastern West Virginia, east central Wood County in northwestern West Virginia, southern Harrison County in northern West Virginia, until 1:45 p.m. Eastern Daylight Time. At 1:09 p.m. Eastern Daylight Time, severe thunderstorms were located along a line extending from near Salem to near North Bend State Park, moving southeast at 40 miles per hour. Hazard, 60 miles per hour wind gusts and quarter-size hail. Source, radar indicated. Impact, hail damage to vehicles is expected. Expect wind damage to roofs, siding, and trees. Locations impacted include Clarksburg, Weston, Phillippe, Harrisville, Glenville, Grantsville, Stonewood, Leonard Fort, Salem, Pennsboro, West Union, and more, Jacksonville, North Bend State Park, Stonewall Jackson, West Milford, Lost Creek, Jane Road, Ellenboro, and Cairo. This includes the following highways: Interstate 79 between mile markers 93 and 117. Route 50 in West Virginia between mile markers 18 and 76. Route 33 between mile markers 1 and 2.

98.7 The Mountain, wild and wonderful classic. Rock Jeff with you. Alice Cooper coming up. Billy Idol, one of the, I think you would have to call him a pioneer of the MTV era. He really sowed a look in when MTV was in its infancy. The music video from Rebel Yell is definitely one of those videos where you totally remember Billy Idol and how cool he looked with the signature bleach blonde hair, the leather jacket, the trademark sneer, perfectly capturing his persona under intense blue stage lighting. Rebel Yell became one of the most played videos on MTV in 1984, helping propel the album of the same name to double platinum status right here in America. Let's play the tune. Rebel Yell, Billy Idol, 98.7 The Mountain.

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0: 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You're up the final countdown. 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Aerosmith up next. 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It's a night of Marshall football featuring coaches, university officials, and special guests. It's Thursday, August.
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Simple as that. Joan Jett and the Blackhearts coming up next. Here's Eddie Money, 98.7 The Mountain.

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0: 98.7 The Mountain, wild and wonderful classic rock. Joan Jett and the Blackhearts, I Hate Myself for Loving You. The Blackhearts playing on that track, but they also had some special guests playing on it as well. The guitar solo, that bluesy guitar solo, was not played by Joan Jett or any of her bandmates. It was performed by Mick Taylor. That's right, the Mick Taylor, legendary former lead guitarist of the Rolling Stones and also former guitarist of the Sex Pistols, Johnny Rotten and the Sex Pistols. So she was bringing some of her punk roots into that tune, I Hate Myself for Loving You, which you'll hear Carrie Underwood do again this year, much to the chagrin of some. For Sunday night football, but you got another year of that unless something drastic happens. Jeff with you. Thanks so much for taking us along with you on this Monday afternoon. Don't forget that the Mountain Cares for Kids Radiothon is coming up shortly, benefiting WVU Medicine Golisano Children.
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The National Weather Service in Charleston, West Virginia has issued a severe thunderstorm warning for Calhoun County in North Central West Virginia, Gilmer County in North Central West Virginia, Central Lewis County in Northern West Virginia, Braxton County in North Central West Virginia, Southwestern Upshur County in Northeastern West Virginia, Roane County in Central West Virginia, North Central Clay County in North Central West Virginia, until 2:30 p.m. Eastern Daylight Time. At 1:58 p.m. Eastern Daylight Time, severe thunderstorms were located along a line extending from 7 miles northeast of Greenville to near Spencer, moving southeast at 30 miles per hour. Hazard, 60 miles per hour in gusts and quarter-size hail. Source, radar indicated. Impact, hail damage to vehicles is expected. Expect wind damage to roofs, siding, and trees. Locations impacted include Spencer, Glenville, Sutton, Grantsville, Gassaway, Arnoldsburg, Big Otter, Emma, Cedar Creek State Park, Wellback, Burnsville, Flatwoods, Sand Fork, Nebo, Shock, Millstone, Rosedale, Mount Zion, Cleveland, and Left Hand. This includes Interstate 79 between mile markers 23 and 50, in between mile markers 62 and 89.

The National Weather Service in Charleston, West Virginia has issued a severe thunderstorm warning for North Central Kanawha County in Central West Virginia, Southwestern Lee County in Central West Virginia, Southeastern Jackson County in Northwestern West Virginia, until 2:30 p.m. Eastern Daylight Time. At 2:02 p.m. Eastern Daylight Time, a severe thunderstorm was located near Whitley, moving southeast at 20 miles per hour. Hazard, 60 miles per hour wind gusts and quarter-size hail. Source, radar indicated. Impact, hail damage to vehicles is expected. Expect wind damage to roofs, siding, and trees. Locations impacted include Whitley, Sissonville, Kenna, Stats Mills, Evans, Harmony, Given, Kentuck, Fairplain, Gay, and Walton. This includes Interstate 77 in West Virginia between mile markers 115 and 139.

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Jeff here. Good Monday afternoon. 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

98.7 The Mountain, wild and wonderful classic rock. Jeff here, Cinderella next. George Thorogood right now. A song that he wrote for his inspiration and his idol, blues icon Muddy Waters. George Thorogood was not going to play the tune Bad to the Bone himself. He wrote the track for Muddy Waters. And when Thorogood pitched the track to Muddy Waters' team, they flat out turned him down. In fact, Thorogood recalled the Waters managers were actually offended that a young white musician was trying to hand deliver a blues song to a blues legend. And so Thorogood tried to give the song to Bo Diddley. Diddley loved it, wanted to record it, but he didn't have a record label deal at the time. So Thorogood and his band, the Delaware Destroyers, finally decided to record it to themselves, but gave a nod to Bo Diddley, including him in the iconic video where they're shooting pool against each other, a la the Fast Eddie Feldman hustler type of thing going on. George Thorogood, Bad to the Bone, 98.7 The Mountain.

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0: 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John Mellencamp, Authority Song. Jeff here, Thin Lizzy, on the way next with Jailbreak. 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

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Jeff with you. Steve Animal is back tomorrow morning, and that's good for you because you're going to get a chance to win free breakfast from Tudors. And I know that should be enough. It's not. Steve Animal says, I can do more. He's going to throw in a campfire mug as well. That's a prize package you could win every weekday morning with Steve Animal. AC/DC next. Here's Robert Palmer, 98.7 The Mountain.

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0: 98.7 on the Mountain, wild and wonderful classic rock from Highway to Hell, AC/DC with Bon Scott on the lead. Touch Too Much, Jeff here. And that's wrapping up the show for me. Back tomorrow at 10 a.m. for a Tuesday program. We'll have Appetite for the 80s from noon.
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6: Wild and wonderful classic rock.

The National Weather Service in Charleston, West Virginia has issued a severe thunderstorm warning for southern Randolph County in northeastern West Virginia, Pocahontas County in northeastern West Virginia, Nicholas County in southeastern West Virginia, southeastern Conough County in central West Virginia, central Raleigh County in southeastern West Virginia, southern Webster County in northeastern West Virginia, southern Clay County in north-central West Virginia, Fayette County in southeastern West Virginia, until 3:30 p.m. Eastern Daylight Time. At 2:56 p.m. Eastern Daylight Time, severe thunderstorms were located along a line extending from 14 miles west of Franklin to 7 miles northeast of Richwood to Montgomery, moving south at 45 miles per hour. Hazard, 60 miles per hour wind gusts and penny-size hail. Source, radar indicated. Impact, expect damage to roofs, siding, and trees. Locations impacted include Beckley, Somersville, Fayetteville, Richwood, Arlington, Cass Scenic Railroad, Green Bank, Babcock State Park, Elk Hill, Montgomery, Mount Hope, Mabscott, Anstead, Sophia, Smithers, Gully Bridge, Camden on Gully, Snowshoe, Piney View, and Prosperity. This includes the following highways: West Virginia Turnpike between mile markers 38 and 64. Interstate 64 in West Virginia between mile markers 120 and 136. Route 19 between mile markers 1 and 53.

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98.7 amounts to Wild One for classic rock. That was That's All by Genesis on 98.7 The Mountain. Shockley here. Glad to be here on this Monday. Glad to be anywhere. Tunage from Heart on the way. Brian Adams coming up. Also some Metallica in your future. Right now, though, it is Foreigner on the Mountain.

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The National Weather Service in Charleston, West Virginia has issued a severe thunderstorm warning for southeastern Pocahontas County in northeastern West Virginia, east central Raleigh County in southeastern West Virginia, southeastern Fayette County in southeastern West Virginia, until 3:45 p.m. Eastern Daylight Time. At 3:27 p.m. Eastern Daylight Time, severe thunderstorms were located along a line extending from near Monterey to near Neowlett near Fayetteville, moving southeast at 50 miles per hour. Hazard, 60 miles per hour wind gusts. Source, radar indicated. Impact, expects damage to roofs, siding, and trees. Locations impacted include Fayetteville, Babcock State Park, Elk Hill, Meadow Bridge, Thurmond, Minnehaha Springs, and Frost. This includes the following highways: Interstate 64 in West Virginia between mile markers 133 and 137. Route 19 between mile markers 11 and 18.

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And 98.7 The Mountain is teaming up with the Marshall University Quarterback Club for Paint the Capitol Green. It is that time of year again, folks. We always have a good time. And where you are, definitely going to have a good time this year. It is a night of Marshall football featuring coaches, university officials, and special guests. It's taking place August 27th. That is a Thursday night at the Bill.

0: No flight school, so that is up there by, well, it's now Jaeger Airport. So again, that is August 27th. It's a Thursday night. Doors open at 6 o'clock. Tickets at Herd Zone.
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0: That is Three Doors Down with Kryptonite and 98.7 The Mountain and the Cares for Kids Radiothon benefiting the WVU Medicine Golisano Children's Fund. 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

That is Leonard Skinner with What's Your Name on 98.7 The Mountain and 7:40 in the a.m. every Friday morning. It is Steve Animal's Free Vinyl Friday, brought to you by the fine folks from Vintage Vines, Brooktile on D Street in South Charleston. You go through the building, go to the back. That section of records, tapes, turntables is the Department of Records. 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

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We'll throw in a free campfire mug, too, if you're like all cool and stuff. REM on the way. Bon Jovi coming up right now, though. It's Quiet Riot on the Mountain.

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4: 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Shockley coming at you on this Monday. Thank you so much for tuning in to Live at 5 with myself, Shockley. 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It was a tune that was originally released in the early 80s, and they changed the lyrics around a little bit. He signed with Geffen Records. They had a different vision. Had not quite broken in the States at this point, but by changing the lyrics, changing the tempo, a different guitar player going on, and wound up being a rather huge hit. I'm talking about the song Here I Go Again, the band Whitesnake, live version, 98.7 Mountains, live at 5.

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Wild and wonderful classic rock. Thank you so much for tuning in to Live at 5. We do it every Monday through Friday at 5 in the p.m. Spam back-to-back live classic rock for you. 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First Class Collision, it is not just their name, it is their standard. And again, Monday through Friday at 5 in the p.m., they make it possible for you and I to listen to live classic rock. Ram Jam on the way, Boston coming up, and we're going back to the regular scheduled programming now with Def Leppard on the Mountain.

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Boston coming up, the Black Crowes right now on the mountain.

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Weather Service in Charleston, West Virginia has issued a severe thunderstorm warning for West Central Meigs County in southeastern Ohio, northeastern Gallia County in southeastern Ohio, southeastern Vinton County in southeastern Ohio, northwestern Mason County in western West Virginia, until 6:15 p.m. Eastern Daylight Time. At 5:30 p.m. Eastern Daylight Time, a severe thunderstorm was located 9 miles west of Rutland, moving southeast at 25 miles per hour. Hazard, 60 miles per hour wind gusts. Source, radar indicated. Impact, expects damage to roofs, siding, and trees. Locations impacted include Pomeroy, Rutland, New Haven, Mason, Middleport, Syracuse, Hartford City, Wilkesville.

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0: That is Billy Idol with Money Money on 98.7 The Mountain. And if you want to hang out with us Thursday, October 27th, that is the Marshall University Quarterback Club Paint the Capital City Green event. And myself, I will be there. Dave Allen will be on hand. Steve Animal, they are both hosting. And I'm just going to sit at a table and do what I do best, eat. But herdzone.com, if you're interested in getting tickets. And it's six, doors open at 6 in the p.m., again, Thursday, August 27th at the Bill No Flight School. So that's up at Jaeger Airport. And ticket information, once again, Herds.
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National Weather Service in Charleston, West Virginia has issued a severe thunderstorm warning for southern Meigs County in southeastern Ohio, northeastern Gallia County in southeastern Ohio, northwestern Mason County in western West Virginia, until 7 p.m. Eastern Daylight Time. At 6:07 p.m. Eastern Daylight Time, a severe thunderstorm was located near Rutland, moving southeast at 20 miles per hour. This is a destructive storm for Kiger. Hazard, 80 miles per hour wind gusts and golf ball size hail. Source, radar indicated. Impact, flying debris will be dangerous to those caught without shelter. Mobile homes will be heavily damaged. Expect considerable damage to roofs, windows, and vehicles. Extensive tree damage and power outages are likely. Locations impacted include Point Pleasant, Pomeroy, Racine, Rutland, New Haven, Mason, Middleport, Syracuse, Hartford City, Cheshire, Lakin, Dexter, Letart, and Kiger.

0: Classic Van Halen for you. Ain't Talking About Love, 98.7 The Mountain. Shockley here. And if you would like to help out the kids from the WVU Medicine Golisano Children's Fund, there is a big event taking place. It is a radiothon. That is August 20th and 21st. However, you can get in early on the donations. 34984 is the number. Once again, 34984 is the number, and type WVU Kids. Send that to 34984, and give early and often the WVU Medicine.
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The National Weather Service in Charleston, West Virginia has issued a tornado warning for northeastern Gallia County in southeastern Ohio, northwestern Mason County in western West Virginia, until 7 p.m. Eastern Daylight Time. At 6:22 p.m. Eastern Daylight Time, a severe thunderstorm capable of producing a tornado was located 7 miles southwest of Rutland, moving southeast at 20 miles per hour. Hazard, tornado and golf ball size hail. Source, radar indicated rotation. Impact, flying debris will be dangerous to those caught without shelter. Mobile homes will be damaged or destroyed. Damage to roofs, windows, and vehicles will occur. Tree damage is likely. This dangerous storm will be near Point Pleasant and Gallup Police around 6:25 p.m. Eastern Daylight Time. Other locations impacted by this tornadic thunderstorm include Cheshire and Henderson. Repeating, a tornado warning has been issued until 7 p.m. Eastern Daylight Time for the following county: Mason, West Virginia, and Gallia, Ohio.

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National Weather Service in Charleston, West Virginia has issued a severe thunderstorm warning for Central Mason County in western West Virginia, northwestern Conough County in central West Virginia, northeastern Putnam County in western West Virginia, southern Jackson County in northwestern West Virginia, until 7:45 p.m. Eastern Daylight Time. At 6:49 p.m. Eastern Daylight Time, a severe thunderstorm was located 7 miles east of Point Pleasant, moving southeast at 30 miles per hour. Hazard, 60 miles per hour wind gusts and quarter-size hail. Source, radar indicated. Impact, hail damage to vehicles is expected. Expect minimal damage to roofs, siding, and trees. Locations impacted include Nitro, Point Pleasant, Winfield, Sissonville, Eleanor, Buffalo, Poca, Kenna, Cross Lanes, Taze Valley, Bancroft, Henderson, Leon, Mount Alto, Given, Southside, Kentuck, Liberty, Grooms Landing, and Letart. This includes the following highways: Interstate 77 in West Virginia between mile markers 114 and 129, in between mile markers 133 and 134. Interstate 64 in West Virginia between mile markers 43 and 47.

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1: The best part of the day begins now. It's time to get your rock on with Steve Gorman and April Rose. It's Steve Gorman Rocks. Welcome to the show.
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0: Foreigner kicking up Steve Gorman Rocks with Urgent. I'm feeling a sense of urgency, April, but that's because I heard that song and it got me all fired up, and now I want to hear some rock music.
1: That's good. Urgent, I always think of
0: You think of your overactive bladder and having to rush into the women's room. I get it.
1: I was going to say that about you, Steve, and then I felt bad talking about that, and then I went off.
0: You didn't take advantage of the opportunity. I saw the opening, and I projected my issues onto you. See how that works?
1: I was being polite.
0: Whereas I was being a complete jerk.
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0: Roadhouse Blues, The Doors on Steve Gorman Rocks. That's the first song on the album, Morrison Hotel. The record right before the Morrison Hotel, The Soft Parade, a lot of strings, a lot of horns, a lot of very ornate instrumentation. And Jim Morrison wasn't necessarily a fan. He had, in fact, been drinking so much during the recording of Soft Parade, he wasn't around for the finishing touches. He was surprised when he heard the final mixes and just how fruity, in his mind, the rest of his bandmates had made the album. And I can take it or leave it. Sometimes the strings and horns are really great. Sometimes they're a little, maybe a little too much. But you know what? When you're just too drunk to deal, you don't really get to complain after the fact. Now, before the band had a record deal, they would do a lot of blues songs, like Roadhouse Blues. And Jim loved to just come up with blues lyrics when they'd be in rehearsals, especially when he was drinking. The more he drank, the more he just wanted to sing the blues. So you can go ahead and pretty much guarantee that at some point during the writing and recording and arranging of Roadhouse Blues, Jim was knocking a few back.
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0: Guns N' Roses, Paradise City on Steve Gorman Rocks. I saw Guns N' Roses Saturday night here just outside Minneapolis. What an awesome show. 3 hours. If you get a chance to see the Gunners, go for it. Badass. On the set list, a tribute to this man, the late, great Ozzy Osbourne. Here's Mama, I'm Coming Home.
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3: Tonight, we are going to focus one time per hour on a band that played at Woodstock. It was this week in August of 1969 that the first and really the only Woodstock worth mentioning went down. Let's talk about a band from New York City named Mountain. Mountain played Woodstock. It was only their fourth gig. Think about that. Fourth gig, and you get on stage in front of 500,000 people. They got on stage Saturday night, August the 16th, at about 9 p.m. That would, at least on paper, seem to me to be the perfect apex time of the weekend festival. The great Leslie West leading Mountain through a set that got a whole lot of people paying attention. When your fourth gig is Woodstock, success is right around the corner. Here's Mississippi Queen.
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0: It's time for Questionable Wisdom on Steve Gorman Rocks. 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
1: Listening on 106.7, the big dog in Green Bay, we have Julie, who needs some advice. Now, Julie had an amazing first date with this guy that she really likes, Steve. But she found out that he's really, really good friends with a guy that she casually slept with last month, okay? So now the guy that she likes has no idea that she slept with his friend, but she knows the moment he finds out, they're going to be done. Steve, what should she do?
2: Okay, so let me get this straight. Julie has just had a great date with a guy who we'll call Tweedledee. Tweedledee's good friend Tweedledum was in the sack with Julie last month for a one-off,
1: yes,
2: a one-night stand, and now she's worried that when Tweedledum finds out about Tweedledee that he won't want to see her again, right?
1: Right, exactly.
2: Okay, Julie, here's my advice. If he's going to leave the moment he finds out, call him and tell him right now. Get it over with. Because any guy that's going to have a problem with what a woman he likes did before they knew each other is
1: right.
2: Not worth your time. Lay the cards on the table. What blows up, and what doesn't, doesn't. And then at least you're not spending your whole life switching masks from day to day to try to keep these deep, dark secrets down. That's no way to live.
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0: Queen, Bohemian Rhapsody on Steve Gorman Rocks, a Titanic monster hit all around the planet in 1976. But it was August of 1975 that the band got started putting together Bohemian Rhapsody. The production tracking process lasted for 3 weeks across several different recording studios. Freddie Mercury was in charge. He directed the sessions. He had prepared the song very carefully in advance. Band members were singing vocal parts for hours and hours, some days 10 hours in the booth. 180 separate overdubs of vocals in Freddie Mercury's head, and then he somehow was able to get what he heard in his head onto tape with his bandmates, trusting him at every step. Which, of course, in hindsight, you think, well, why wouldn't they? But listen, when you haven't heard Bohemian Rhapsody and someone's telling you to sing those parts and to play those parts, I'm sure there were moments when they thought, what is Freddie getting us into? Well, he got them into an all-time classic.
1: 98.7 The Mountain.